I know it's only Tuesday, but Friday cannot come soon enough. Why? Well, because the new album from Leon Bridges comes out this Friday called Happiness Anytime. That will be part of it. Talk it over. A very interesting rollout for Leon Bridges. Back in July, the album was announced, Happiness Anytime. The release date would be this Friday. And he released four songs from it. Then the following month, another four songs. And then the final four songs gets released this Friday. Very unique, but I like it, from Leon Bridges. John Adler with you on a Tuesday evening. Speaking of looking forward to things, October 7th is the return of the band Weezer to Milwaukee, playing a show at Fiserv Forum along with the Shins opening and Silver Sun Pickups from the very first album from Weezer, the Blue Album, and in honor of Matt Sharp's birthday, who was the bassist at the time. My name is Jonas here on Milwaukee's Indie Alternative 88.9.

0: New music from Dive. It's called The Fountain here on 88.9. Zerp with an exclamation point. The name of the new album comes out on October 30th. But before that, on October 11th, Dive will be opening up for Interpol at Chicago's Salt Shed. That will be always interesting when a band's on tour before an album comes out, because you might get one or two or maybe a whole full set of new music from them. Get a little advanced sneak peek, if you will. Cat Power in that set as well. Music on the way from Yo La Tengo, which I am looking forward to playing. 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Fall Festival returns to celebrate the power of nonfiction filmmaking through panels and talkback discussions after many of the documentary films. 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
2: girls
1: go beyond dessert. We're talking Substance too. Not only will you hear Studio Milwaukee Sessions sprinkled in at high noon, you'll also get hipped to new earworms and enjoy classic jams. 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You'll also be hearing about all the newest concerts and getting chances to go to some of those with Ticket Gives. And we'll end the week out right with a new Music Friday pick to be your soundtrack until Monday comes around again. 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
1: Cinebuds, Cinebuds, two buddies talking about cinema.
2: From Milwaukee Film, I'm Abby Esterline.
3: And I'm Kara. I'm artistic director at Milwaukee Film.
2: And this is
4: Cinebuds.
2: S is the important part because we have so many Cinebuds in here today.
4: That's right. It's crowded, it's hot, and I don't like it.
2: No, I'm kidding.
4: I like it.
2: It's like a party in here today, but we're here to talk about something very specific.
4: Yeah, we're going to talk about the third annual Dialogues Documentary Festival coming up at Milwaukee Film. And two of our programmers are here who chose all the movies to talk about them.
2: What great guests to have.
4: Yeah, very appropriate.
2: When you guys are choosing movies, how many films do you think you watch in their entirety or at least part of to try to figure out which films you want to show?
3: So I always say that for the film festival, for each film we put on screen, there's probably two or three additional that we watched. Sometimes those are films that we tried to invite and then things didn't work out. It's not that they're, you know, worse or lesser than. Sometimes they are just not right for our audience or they're too similar. But yeah, it's kind of three times, I would say, the number of films that we end up with on screen. So for Dialogues, we've got 38 films in 35 programs.
2: Boop.
3: So somebody do that math. That's over 100 films probably that we considered as a team. And Abby and I aren't the only people watching. We don't each watch all of them necessarily collectively across the team. I will say that that's probably the right math.
4: And we're going to talk about more in the podcast, but when is it happening?
3: Yeah, so the Dialogues Documentary Festival presented by Potawatomi Casino Hotel
4: Thank you, Potawatomi.
3: Is happening September 24th through 27th in 2026.
4: Four full days of documentaries. 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

Biba Doobie and Care here on 88.9. One of the highlights of the now past summer of 2026 was seeing Devin Gilfillian as he did a Studio Milwaukee session for us about 2 months ago, which you can check out at radiomilwaukee.org. One of the songs he did, this one, Black Dog Rabbit Hole.

0: If it sounds like he's attacking his guitar, that is exactly what he was doing. Devin Gilfillian, Black Dog Rabbit Hole. As I said, he did a Studio Milwaukee session for us back at the end of July. He's still on tour in support of the new album that comes from called Time Will Tell. 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Music on the way. Milwaukee music from the Fatty Acids. One of the most recent DJ takeovers with our very own Carol Ann was with Josh Evert and Matt Pappas of Fatty Acids. Going to hear them next.
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0: Love Spreads, one of my favorite intro guitar riffs of any song. So good. John Adler with you. Welcome to a Tuesday evening. Hopefully you're enjoying it, making the most of it. Coming up after 8 o'clock, a man who is very tall, very Australian, and nearly 70. And there is a lot of music that we can celebrate today on his birthday, but I'm choosing just one. Hang out for Classic Rock at 8 o'clock to find out what it is. 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
5: Tonight's Classic Rock at 8 o'clock, in honor of his 69th birthday, some music from the great and always interesting Nick Cave. He is an author. He is a musician, a screenwriter. He's written countless movie scores. As soon as you see him, you know it's Nick Cave. Nobody looks or sounds like Nick Cave. Going back a little bit to 2008, a song I just always have found fascinating, mostly because Nick Cave said it's a subject matter that always scared him, so he wrote a song about it from his 2008 album, Dig Lazarus Dig. It's the title track on Classic Rock at 8 o'clock on 88.9.

New music from the Linda Lindas here in Milwaukee's Indie Alternative 88.9. 1 week from tonight, the Linda Lindas will be in Milwaukee doing a show at Turner Hall Ballroom. Burning Out is what you just heard. And hopefully you will hear again live next Tuesday if you are at Turner Hall Ballroom. John Adler with you until 10 p.m., at which point our very own Element, the Culture Plug, takes over with her show Ladies First. An excellent, outstanding, and powerful hour of music featuring, as the name implies, ladies only. Back into the music with Monrovia. This is Heavyfoot here on 88.9.

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3: Test.

New music from a new band, West Side Cowboy. It's Kick Stones from their It Goes On album. Came out last month. Give that album a listen. Absolute blast. Music on the way from Phoebe Bridgers, who over the weekend had two back-to-back sold-out shows at the United Center down in Chicago. Flaming Lips before West Side Cowboy. Wanted to definitely mention that. Fight Test, the name of it. John Adler with you. Hi. Welcome to Tuesday. Welcome to autumn or fall. We could have a long discussion on what you call it and why, but I'd rather just play music for you, which, by the way, new Jim James coming up in just a bit. 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They Might Be Giants have been writing quirky, catchy, and often educational songs for more than 40 years. 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

0: 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It's Human Again here on Listener Supported 88.9. One of my favorite conversations I've had all year was with Genesis Owusu from a few months back. An interview that you can check out, radiomilwaukee.org. And while you're there, check out the rest of the interviews. 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The Linda Lindas performing at Turner Hall Ballroom, and we want to get you into a special pre-show soundcheck performance from them. 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
1: The afternoon drive is a mindset. 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Movie theater popcorn on an empty stomach. The drop on a roller coaster. 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So I'm
2: going home. 3 years on the local circuit. Played twice at the county fair. And the second time, Ben, our friend who worked the business, and said a guy from a label was there. There were two more like him at the next show, staring us down like hawks. And there was love in the air, and all the money was there, and we were going on tour.

0: Milwaukee music from Brett JB. It's Inner Circle on 88.9 English Beat. Before that, I confess, John Adler with you. Hi, welcome to a Tuesday, the very first day of fall as well. Really quick, and I say this once in a while, but obviously night times are a pretty cherished time for me. I like hanging out with you guys playing music, but on the weekends, there's nothing more I love than a Saturday night show. This past Saturday night, I checked out Tom Morello at the Rave with Ike Riley, Assassination Open. Great. I love Sunday night shows. And the reason I bring it up, because there is music on the way from the band This Is Lorelei, who will be opening up for Bleachers this coming Sunday night at Landmark Live. So, again, those Sunday night concerts, I know there's NFL football now, but really, if your team's not playing, hey, Sunday night, great time to go out, see a show. Music from Phoenix James on the way as well, and some Radiohead. 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

News from Love Spells and Crutch here on Listener Supported 88.9. My Morning Jacket kicked off the 9 o'clock hour time weighted. John Adler with you for another hour, at which point Ladies First takes over with your host Element, the Culture Plug. Today, not only Tuesday, not only the first day of fall, but it also happens to be the birthday of Christian Wargo from this band, Fleet Foxes, one of those bands that have just quietly and successfully been around for two decades. From their album Shore, it's Fleet Foxes and Can I Believe You here on 88.9.

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0: stories that stick with you. This is Uniquely Milwaukee. Survivors of violence in the Milwaukee area have a new place to turn for help. Wisconsin's first trauma recovery center opened this September, offering specialized mental health care services.
1: Our goal is to help people go from surviving to thriving, and mental health and mental wellness is a huge part of that.
0: The Medical College of Wisconsin launched the clinic at Thrive on King in Milwaukee's Bronzeville neighborhood. It's one of nearly 60 trauma recovery centers, or TRCs, across 28 states in the country. Dr. Terry Darun Cassini is the director of the Milwaukee TRC.
1: We know that when individuals are experiencing, for example, post-traumatic stress disorder, the way in which they look at the world is from an alarm and safety standpoint. And then it takes so much energy to fuel that alarm system that it prevents people from being able to focus on other things. And then it also, it puts people in a constant, like, defensive mode.
0: Pioneered in 2001 by the University of California, San Francisco, TRCs use an evidence-based model to reach communities, individuals, and families who slip through the cracks of traditional services. Their holistic model includes outreach, therapy, and case management alongside community partner support. Milwaukee Fire Department Assistant Chief Joshua Parrish is on the steering committee.
2: Probably about 5 or 6 years ago, the fire department really got involved in looking at what systems level approaches can we take to, you know, reducing the impact of a lot of the untoward things that would happen to people in the community. And that's, you know, spawned our engagement programs like, you know, working with the TRC.
0: He says firefighters often have just brief moments with patients on scene and recognizes that incidents can happen before and after these encounters that can also influence future trauma.
2: Super simply, like, we know that hurt people hurt people. That's so profound in the research. And then we see that in the community. So any way that we can, you know, help interrupt that cycle is beneficial.
0: The Medical College of Wisconsin lists violence as a top 5 leading cause of death in the state. And while new data does show a drop in homicides and violent crime in Milwaukee, the city often trends higher than many others in the nation. In Milwaukee, there are already organizations that provide trauma recovery services. Dr. Darun Cassini says the TRC will collaborate with these programs while supplementing gaps in care, especially for families.
1: We're kind of launching in 2 phases. Phase 1 is right now we're taking referrals from the 2 trauma centers at Frater and Children's. We are also taking referrals from 2 CVI programs in the city, so 414 Life and Advanced Peace, that's with the county.
0: In line with the national TRC model, all services are free. And in most cases, for now, the Milwaukee TRC will help clients aged 14 and older. The goal is to grow the network and also add self-referrals in early 2027. And this network includes the TRC Steering Committee with organizations like the Milwaukee Police Department, Sojourner Family Peace Center, Milwaukee County, and Milwaukee Public Schools.
1: This adds to the ecosystem of everything else going on in Milwaukee.
0: The TRC is grant-funded, supported by a 2-year, $1 million commitment from the National Alliance of Trauma Recovery Centers and a $250,000 grant from the Advancing a Healthier Wisconsin Endowment. There's also been considerable in-kind support to help reshape the impact of trauma in the Milwaukee area.
2: Having those tools to know how to navigate the world, both from a standpoint of having experienced a traumatic event, but also to have the tools to navigate the world to, you know, to prevent those future events, I think it's really key for something like this.
0: To learn more about the Milwaukee Trauma Recovery Center and to hear more Uniquely Milwaukee episodes, head to radiomilwaukee.org/ourstories. 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

0: New music from Kalayla and Lincoln B here on 88.9. Coming up at 10 p.m., it's Ladies First with your host, Element the Culture Plug. And not only will she be playing music from Arlo Parks, who 1 week from tonight will be performing at Thalia Hall in Chicago, but later in the week, she will be sitting down for an interview with Arlo Parks. And then there's going to be a little more Arlo Parks pop-up surprise, but I can't talk about it yet. It's going to be happening later on this coming weekend. But for now, hear Arlo Parks and then be able to get more from her a little later on the week. Ladies First, every Tuesday night, 10 p.m. to 11 p.m. right here on 88.9. 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

0: 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It's happening on September 24th through the 27th. Fall Festival returns to celebrate the power of nonfiction filmmaking through panels and talkback discussions after many of the documentary films. 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Ladies First coming up at 10 p.m. And speaking of Ladies First, new solo album from Tao, formerly of Tao and the Get Down, Stay Down. New album called Show Me. Got music from her next, as well as something new from Mike D of the Beastie Boys before 10 p.m. Hang tight.
1: The Muppets, Yo Gabba Gabba, SpongeBob, Disney. 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
2: Welcome to Ladies First, the only show that puts Black women at the center of the conversation and the music. I'm your host, Element, the Culture Plug. From the women who built the foundation to the artists defining what's next, this is where we celebrate the voices, stories, and sounds of women creating the soundtrack to our lives. The lady up first sat down with me to discuss tracks from her latest upcoming project. And this woman is one of those artists with not just a big voice on wax, but a big voice in person. She is an attorney. She's a TED Talk speaker. She's a singer, a songwriter, and musician. Let's get into the Danielle Ponder with the first single from her upcoming album, Power, only on Ladies First. Power!

is that little space we find in the dark each night without a light, in the bend of dark arms, safe from trauma, grief, and strife. Black is the color of real jungle fever in Belize, Tanzania, or Papua New Guinea. Sweaty black bodies swinging wildly, uninhibited, unashamed, unabashedly free. Black is the color of the Atlantic floor, the complexion of the sky god directly north. It is the sunset horizon disappearing into Ontario Lake. Black is block party speakers blasting black bass beats over nodding nappy heads, carnival drums swirling black rhythms around hips, and barefoot souls stained deep in shades of red. Black is the color. Black.

0: time to put some respect on her name.
1: And this woman deserves respect because she was a classically trained pianist who studied at Howard University, and she became a music teacher before her recording career even took off. She made Grammy award-winning history by becoming the first artist to win Record of the Year 2 years in a row for The First Time Ever I Saw Your Face and Killing Me Softly with his song. Her record crossed soul, jazz, folk, pop, and her career expanded, and she became known for her restraint but intimate vocals and her piano style. I'm talking about the legend Roberta Flack. Here she is with her Grammy award-winning song, Killing Me Softly, right here on Ladies First. Strum.

It's time to put some respect on her name. Her influence is everywhere, even when her name isn't. So in this moment, it's about acknowledgement. Say it loud and proud.

Before our official fall membership drive even starts, we here at Radio Milwaukee want to give you the opportunity to win an exclusive VIP experience with the Linda Lindas ahead of their show at Turner Hall Ballroom. 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

0: It's time to give her her flowers. She's shaping the sound of today, creating, leading, innovating, showing up with brilliance, consistency, and power. This moment is about presence, appreciation, and respect. And it's time to give her her flowers.
1: And flowers are definitely due for this artist. She's known as the Vocal Bible, and she released her self-titled debut album in 1994 at the age of 15, launching a career that would make her R&B's most influential voice at the time. Now, in 1998, her album Never Say Never was produced, and it was a global hit on that album. It became one of the signature songs of her career that she shared with Monica at the time, entitled The Boy Is Mine. But Brandy's layered harmonies and her stacked vocals have become a staple in the career, earning her that title of the Vocal Bible. And here's a perfect example from her album Never Say Never. Here is Brandy with Angel in Disguise, only on Ladies First.

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1: Chad Gilbert, founding guitarist of pop-punk band Newfound Glory, has died at the age of 45. Gilbert co-founded the Florida band in 1997, helping establish its place in the early 2000s pop-punk movement through their 14 albums, including Sticks and Stones and Catalyst. Grammy-winning guitar duo Rodrigo y Gabriela have released Somos Comos 2, the first song in their more than two-decade career to feature lyrics and vocals. Rodrigo Sanchez delivers soulful lead vocals, while Gabriela Quintero contributes rapid-fire vocal lines and group vocals from local fans. The song appears on their new album, Our Home, which came out last Friday. I'm Dori Zori, and that's your music news.
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3: 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I got some more great music coming your way, including a song by Tiana Major 9. I sat down with her for a Ladies First exclusive. You can check out that interview and much, much more at hyphen.org. And I'll let you know that an artist is on the way. She's not up next. She's up now. But first, we got to get into a woman who's always up on the screen, on the stage, and bringing you a new version of herself whenever she rolls out alongside her husband, Toby Nwigwe. Here is Fat, and she's doing it for all the queens out there. She'll be followed by another woman who lets you know that God got an afro and gold hoops. I'm going to give you Rhapsody's new track, Apple Juice. Both artists up now, right here on Ladies First.

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It simply reveals. Some will squint at that kind of brightness. Not because it's cruel, but because it's clear. The love you carry, the light you transmit, is not always welcomed by those still bargaining with their own reflection. Don't break. Yes.

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She's the future of sound, the new voice, the next wave already in motion. You might not know her name yet, but you will. So stop and pay attention because she's not waiting her turn. She's already here and she's up now. And her name is Arlo Parks. She is a British singer, songwriter, and poet whose music often blends alternative pop and indie soul. Her debut album in 2021, Collapse into Sunbeams, won a Mercury Prize, and she was nominated for a Brit Award. Arlo is known for writing these very intimate songs that explore identity, relationship, loneliness, and emotional life through a poetic lens. Her vocals are often soft, and they're followed or backed by electronic beats or upbeat tempos that will kind of contrast to her vocals, but it makes a beautiful blend. From her album Ambiguous Desire, here is Arlo Parks with Two-Sided, only on Ladies First.

it be a labor of love. A labor it is. Working the night shift, mills of music venues, clubs, and bars. Farmers of feelings, trumpet trigger fingers, grappling brass valves, prodding, pressing, deafened by the rattling roar in ahead. Toiled by a tired heart, resting between the swinging rounds of rhythms. Bless the drummer's hands. Trolling a kit on the subway in the snow. The keys player's fingers homesick for cityscapes. Maraca wrists, clap stack, duct taped instruments. The message as the medium. Everything is practice for stopping bullets, blossoming heartbeats, freedom music. While the Republic and the Democrazies argue the complexion of money, we float between classes and corners, from caviar to canned beans. E minor is a relative of G major. They family. In sound check, we split the difference. Just a tad of reverb, EQ the wedge. Living upright in the basement, a backwards world, music that wrinkles time. Reporting live from the poet's eye. Hand-me-down sounds found by an ear to the underground. Shedding off-the-cuff poems on napkins using hotel pens. A language in my mouth. Juggling rotten wisdom teeth. Fluorescent folks singing the scab of running scales. A sore throat at the merch table. Selling seashells that carry the sound of slave ships docked by the seashore. When your address is your suitcase, the only religion is the show must go on. I want my bread

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2: 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My name is Carol Ann. I am here with some Milwaukee Concert Picks for your week. When I'm recording this, it's a little cold out. I'm excited. I think it's time for Liam to fall. Maybe we can do so with some live music. Okay, so September 25th, Speedy Muffler, the Milwaukee punk, egg punk, DIY, noisy band, epic band, is going to be playing two shows this weekend. September 25th, Last Rites with Packing Order and Wyvern. And then September 26th at Falcon Hall. There's also a show Sunday, September 27th. This is Lorelei is playing Landmark Credit Union live, supporting Bleachers. There's a new This Is Lorelei album out, so it's going to be really cool to see Nate Amos in all his glory. And then finally, on Sunday, September 27th, there's also a show at Falcon Bowl. It's called Alley Cat 3, and essentially it's like during the day you can adopt a cat and meet and greet cats, real life, like feline animals. And then the Hissy Kits are also playing. I've been trying to see the Hissy Kits for at least 12 months now, and it's kind of just like this epic duo of humans dressed like cats playing some amazing music. So get out there, get loud, get crazy, get wild, and maybe be a good neighbor to someone this weekend.

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1: I'm Britt Gottschalk, hyphen team member and host of Audio Taste Test. Award-winning singer, songwriter, and archivist Candace Hoyes sat down with me to discuss jazz, motherhood, and the art of creating social impact through archivism. Her brand new album titled Expecting dropped on August 28th. She comes from Jamaican roots, graduated from Harvard, and is currently researcher in residence at Georgetown University's Gender Justice Institute until 2028. What you've done has been so incredible. The way that you've composed arrangements and your voice, it just all comes together to create, for me at least, this Afrofuturistic soundscape. And so you've come a long way since the 2015 reimagining of On a Turquoise Cloud, originally done by Duke Ellington, of course. There's a lot of paths you could have taken from there. So how did you decide the musical pathway that you wanted to go on since creating that?
2: It's been a very rich and twisty journey over those 10 years. It's been profoundly shaped by being a mother, becoming a mother, and remaining an artist through it all. It's more the day in and day out of being a career artist that can be challenging when you have such a formative presence of mothering in your life. And so I feel one great difference between the very first thing I tried to record On a Turquoise Cloud, which was a labor of love, and the first thing I tried to do. And I had this profound privilege of working with some of the greatest musicians in the world. I had just come off of a tour with Jazz at Lincoln Center, touring an original work by Wynton Marsalis. And I started this conversation that led to getting in the studio with 8 or 9 people to interpret these songs. And I just learned so much. Artistically, I learned a lot. And on the music business side, I also learned how challenging it is to try to go out into the world and do Duke Ellington music that people have never heard. I was confronted by a lot of gatekeepers and music professionals that didn't approach me with openness. It made me like wipe the slate clean after about a year or two. And by 2017, I started writing for myself. It was a pivotal moment that changed my course in starting this album. I was spending time with Zora Neale Hurston, who's always been an inspiration to me and is one of the preeminent writers of the first half of the 20th century for sure. And perhaps of all time. And she's the first Black woman graduate of Columbia University. What I always love to think about is that she forged her birth certificate to make herself 10 years younger to find the opportunity to attend Columbia. So she was a rule breaker in the best sense. And so I was listening to Hurston talking about her life, and she was telling a story that she writes about in Dust Tracks on a Road. The story was about how when she was 7, she thought the moon was following her everywhere she went. And just because she was so very special, that was just her cosmic place in this universe. And I thought how profound it was in the time of Jim Crow and all the horrors that were wreaking havoc on American life. But she was in this sanctuary city in Eatonville, Florida, and dreaming really big.
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0: Sometimes there's a beginning of a beard that shows up late in the afternoon on the face of someone who has not shaved since morning. And sometimes there's an original song and its cover played back to back. Now that's the 5 o'clock shadow I'm referring to. I'm Carol Ann, and every weekday at 5 p.m. I bring you something you can rely on. A song that's so good, you have to hear it twice. The second time will always be a new rendition from a different artist. 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
1: This is Britt, host of Audio Taste Test. Join me every week for a journey into an obscure sonic soundscape that I've discovered and curate a playlist for you. Here's a clip from a recent episode. I've learned that the Beatles are a very divisive topic. When you talk about the Beatles, you either have people in the camp of loving the Beatles or they hate the Beatles. Nobody really lives in the gray area. At least I haven't found that yet. In any case, I love the Beatles and I respect them as a group and their individual contributions to music history. One album that stuck out to me was Ram. And that one was done by Paul McCartney and his wife, Linda. A lot of the compositions on there, I feel like, have given me insight as to how prolific of a songwriter and composer Paul McCartney is. He's just got a different way of thinking, which is probably why he was so successful. In any case, when I played this song called Uncle Albert / Admiral Halsey, and it gets to the middle of the song and the tempo starts to pick up, my daughter pretty much danced for the first time, and she's only 8 months, so she does this like wiggle bottom thing, but she was loving this song, and I don't know what that says for maybe her musical prowess as she continues to grow, but it's definitely one of my favorite songs on the album, so I wanted to share it with you. It's Paul McCartney and Linda McCartney doing Uncle Albert / Admiral Halsey from the album Ram.

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Sometimes there's a beginning of a beard that shows up late in the afternoon on the face of someone who has not shaved since morning. And sometimes there's an original song and its cover played back to back. Now that's the 5 o'clock shadow I'm referring to. I'm Carol Ann, and every weekday at 5 p.m. I bring you something you can rely on, a song that's so good you have to hear it twice. 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The 5 o'clock shadow receives support from Outpost Co-op Grocery Store and Maxi's.

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2: I'm Annalise Henzel. Hunger is rising, and there's not enough emergency food to meet the need. The food bank, Feeding America Eastern Wisconsin, helps feed hungry people in 35 of the state's 72 counties. 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Monique Kelly is president and CEO of Feeding America Eastern Wisconsin. I talked to her as part of our series, Seeking Solutions, Food Access in Milwaukee. I asked if people who are hungry here typically are individuals who are unemployed, underemployed, or on fixed incomes, or if there are other circumstances that contribute to their lack of food access.
3: Everyone that you just kind of listed really fall in this category, but what we've noticed is that the face of hunger truly is changing. We're seeing a significant increase among the working poor. So these are families who are working, they're paying their bills, and they're trying to make ends meet, but their income just isn't high enough, or they don't qualify for programs like SNAP. So in Wisconsin, 44% of food insecurity people have incomes that are too high to actually qualify for SNAP. And in eastern Wisconsin, that's approximately 224,000 people. This is particularly visible in suburban communities, including the WOW counties, as well as other parts of the Fox Valley and Northeast Wisconsin. Seniors are another particularly vulnerable population, especially those living on fixed incomes and facing transportation barriers. So it really is just pervasive.
2: When you look at the overall hunger numbers locally, are they going up or going down? And what's the reason for the trends?
3: So demand is rising sharply, and the economy pressure on families is truly real. The demand across our partner network has increased between 30% and 40% over the past 2 years. In 2025 alone, 80,000 more people needed food assistance across eastern Wisconsin. And that is just a basic reality that life just costs more right now. At the same time, SNAP enrollment in Wisconsin has fallen by nearly 50,000 people since March of 2025. So the demand that we're seeing really isn't a mystery. Families are being squeezed from both ends. Everyday expenses are going up. We're seeing that when we're grocery shopping ourselves. And then some of the programs that are really built to help families put food on the table are becoming harder to access.
2: How does a food bank like Feeding America keep up with such a growing demand for emergency food?
3: To be frank, we simply can't keep up with the demand. No food bank really can. We have a team that's focused specifically on supporting our pantry partners, but new organizations regularly will approach us because they see the need in their community and want to be a part of that solution. But there just isn't an unlimited supply of food that's coming into the system. So our goal right now is to make sure that the food pantries that we already support have enough food to meet the growing demand. Ideally, we would want every person who walks through a pantry door to see enough food on those shelves to meet their needs for breakfast, lunch, and dinner. But the difficult reality is that food pantries can't simply increase the amount of food that they distribute when demand increases, because the food bank itself doesn't have enough food to provide them. So the challenge really isn't lack of people willing to help. The challenge is that there simply isn't enough food moving through our systems to meet the need.
2: Monique Kelly is president and CEO of Feeding America Eastern Wisconsin. We talked as part of our series, Seeking Solutions, Food Access in Milwaukee.
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0: On Wednesdays, I sit down with my co-host Kenny Perez as we explore new and nostalgic tracks from Latino America and the diaspora. 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
1: I love this song just because it talks about the book, 100 Years of Solitude. And it's such a, you know, it's a good dancing song, but at the same time, it's like all Latin music, right? Sometimes it has like this heart-wrenching themes, but at the same time, you're dancing through it. And that's the thing that's so emblematic about our community throughout Latin America, is that we can look at pain, we can look at strife, but at the same time, in a way, celebrate it because we know that we're going to be resilient and we're going to overcome.
0: This is Macondo by Oscar Chavez.

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0: The Muppets, Yo Gabba Gabba, SpongeBob, Disney. They all make great songs that kids love, but for every generation, there's that one song parents hope to never have to hear again.
1: What does the fox say?
0: And that's why we created Kids Disco. I'm your host, Dori Zori. 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

0: Jennifer, I have a question for you.
1: Happy to answer.
0: What's coming up over the next week at the Oriental and Downer Theaters?
1: Well, we have the Dialogues Documentary Festival. It's our third annual festival of this nature, and we're really excited about it. We have four full days of documentaries.
0: 30 documentaries in 4 days?
1: Yes, we have tons. So I'm going to give you a little bit of a rundown. Here's just a couple highlights. For opening night, which is September 24th, that's a Thursday, I'm going to draw your attention to, pun intended, to our shorts program called Drawing Lines.
0: Ooh.
1: It's actually two kind of mid-length films back to back that kind of share a theme, and the theme is women challenging boundaries.
0: Ooh.
1: So you have two films for the price of one. The first one is called Life of the Party. It's about three Texan leaders navigating political divisions in their state. That's one of them. And then you have another one that is like the history of New Yorkers cartoonists, which is really interesting. But it is, like I said, the theme for both is women kind of challenging boundaries in their arenas. And that is always fun to check out shorts at a festival. So I highly recommend diving in with that one.
0: Also, keep in mind, you guys, with the Dialogues Documentary Festival, for a lot of these films, there's talkbacks after that.
1: That's right.
0: Some of the filmmakers or just community member that allow you to stick around and talk about the film.
1: Another one I'm really excited about, one that I've seen fairly recently and love, is called Kids Like Me. That is on Saturday at 11 a.m. So if you want to do an afternoon one with that, this is a great one for the family. It's about Oliver, who's this 12-year-old who's a murder mystery enthusiast. He is so smart and funny and fun. He has some disabilities that are really challenging for him and his family, but you kind of see him overcome those and really just dig into his passion, which is murder mysteries. But he's got a sister that he argues with, classic family dynamic. And his friends and family decide to put on one of his murder mysteries that he wrote and is directing. And it could not be sweeter, this movie. Really delightful, a little heart-wrenching here and there, but mostly just incredibly sweet documentary with some fun twists that I really enjoy. I can't wait for people to see.
0: Well, thanks for those picks, Christopher. The new series is taking over both theaters all week long. For a full list of this weekend's lineup,
1: go to mkefilm.org.
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1: Get up, up off the dance floor. 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Get up, up off the dance floor. 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

The afternoon drive is a mindset. Cool breeze on a hot day. Movie theater popcorn on an empty stomach. The drop on a roller coaster. The freedom of possibility and the promise of tomorrow. Let the music move you from the hour 2 p.m. to 4 hours later, 6 p.m. My name is Carol Ann, and I invite you to the getaway of a lifetime every Monday through Friday on the afternoon drive. No car necessary. 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

is that little space we find in the dark each night without a light, in the bend of dark arms, safe from trauma, grief, and strife. Black is the color of real jungle fever in Belize, Tanzania, or Papua New Guinea. Sweaty black bodies swinging wildly, uninhibited, unashamed, unabashedly free. Black is the color of the Atlantic floor, the complexion of the sky dive directly north. It is a sunset horizon disappearing into Ontario Lake. Black is block party speakers blasting black bass beats over nodding nappy heads, carnival drums swirling black rhythms around hips, and barefoot soles stained deep in shades of red. Black is the color. Black is the color of love. 88.9.

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1: I'm Erin Wolf, host of What's All This? Adventures in New Music. Every Monday at 10 p.m., I share one full hour of new songs on 88.9. Here's a highlight from one of the most recent episodes. So Faint is a collab project between musicians Lynn Heineman and Hannah Georges. 10 years ago, the two met at a Vancouver recording studio, and after following separate musical paths, Heineman predominantly writing for herself and Georges, most recently participating on Broken Social Scene's latest release, Remember the Humans. The two reunited in 2023 as So Faint. Heineman shares that their first single together, called Fully Slow, is about wanting someone who will never want you back, but still fantasizing that they do. She shared, "I've always been very prone to pointless intense crushes that remain completely internalized." The song will appear on the duo's self-titled debut, set for release on October 16th on Georges' own label called Beetle

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Valerie, playing from the Decemberists, My Whole World from Kings of Leon, kicking off the 6 o'clock hour on this Wednesday. It's September 23rd. My name is Dori Zori, and mornings get support from Milwaukee Art Museum, Ellen Becker Investment Group, and Bartolotta Restaurants. Another fall-like day today, starting out in the 50s, temperatures climbing up into the lower 60s today. We'll get a little bit more sunshine than the last few days, but still plenty of clouds in the sky to make for beautiful photos. This is the latest from Jungle. They just dropped 7 new music videos along with the release of their latest record, Sunshine. If you are a fan of art and dancing and storytelling through movement, check them out. This is Someday, Somewhere.

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1: 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Highlights include Noel Gallagher's handwritten lyrics for Oasis's Live Forever, estimated at £3,000, an original Blur stage backdrop from the band's first tour, and the auction will include handwritten lyrics, autographed items, and stage-worn memorabilia collected from bands including Pulp and The Verve. 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

0: I would have never guessed in a million years, though, that Damon Albarn would go on to create something as fantastic as his second band, Gorillaz. I'm Dori Zori. 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
0: 70s tinge psych soul sounds. If those are some of your favorite vibes, check out this new one from Jordan Rockeye. Born in New Zealand, raised in Australia, now calling London home, here's their latest single called Enemies.

It was hard not to fall in love with Blur when that record came out, Leisure, back in 1991. That's There's No Other Way.

is only a possibility in a world of possibilities. There are many possibilities ranging from small to large. Before long, there will be short. Before short, there's nothing. When there was nothing, there was always the possibility of something. The becoming what

0: They're the people, places, and events that make up our communities. These are the stories. 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
1: Once a candidate is elected, what power do they actually have when it comes to data centers? Wisconsin's governor could influence data center regulation. They also have the power to appoint new members to the state's Public Service Commission every 2 years. The commission can approve or deny energy rate increases for consumers caused by data centers. But the state legislature also has power.
2: New statewide regulation would be up to the legislature and governor through the normal lawmaking process. Tom Kircher, the reporter covering data centers for Wisconsin Watch, says the new legislature is likely to take this up. He notes that the current legislature has failed to take action on data center concerns.
3: This past year, there were maybe a half a dozen or so bills that would have regulated data centers, for example, forbidding non-disclosure agreements. None of those became law. I would say look for something to happen in the legislature when it reconvenes in January. It seems likely that there could be data center regulations put in place on a state level.
2: As part of the 2023-2025 state budget, Wisconsin began exempting sales tax on construction of new large projects, including data centers. And this is likely to change after November's election.
3: I think at the time when that law was passed, there was not a realization of just how big of a phenomenon data centers would be. Now people are seeing, gee, we could potentially have $2 billion in revenue. We need to rethink this. And so some states have done that. Some states have limited their sales tax exemptions. Some have gotten rid of them for data centers. So that's another possibility when the legislature comes back in January is a review of that exemption.
2: Beyond this, it's hard to know exactly what Wisconsin's state regulations on data centers will look like a year from now. But there is growing demand for the state to take action rather than letting townships and city councils go toe-to-toe with corporate giants.
3: A lot of these data centers end up going into smaller communities that sort of by definition have fewer public employees, maybe less legal and financial expertise overall, and you're dealing with, you know, multi-billion dollar corporations. So if it's left to sort of each community to try to figure out the best way to manage a data center proposal, maybe the view is that, you know, some of that should be covered at a state level and so that key questions are covered in that way rather than piecemeal.
1: For now, local governments like Sheboygan have a lot of power.
4: For which it stands, one nation, under God, indivisible, with liberty and justice for all.
1: And residents like Sarah Arndt want to know who will have the final say on data centers.
5: It's scary to not know who's in charge and who has the ultimate say.
1: But despite the uncertainty, concerns over data centers are motivating people like Sarah. And she says this won't be her last time speaking out.
5: I don't intend to stop today. This is my first step, and I intend to continue sharing my thoughts and feelings with whoever will listen.
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1: Total Entertainment Forever. What a great song title from Father John Misty's album Pure Comedy. New music now on Daftone Records, their debut release. It's the Womack Sisters with If I Let You. 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

0: Mixing some classic soulful sounds with the Latin-infused rhythms that hook you into like a little mini dance party. It's what the Womack Sisters just did for you on that new track, If I Let You. You can find it on their debut album that is out now called The Womack Sisters. Where do they come up with these creative titles? I'm Dory. I mean, if you're going to drop a debut album, just put your whole name behind it, right? 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
0: Aw, Ben sounds just as adorable as our new merch. I hope to see some people wearing the new shirt soon. Now it's time for some Milwaukee music. Shrinestone is an alt-rock band from the city that was formed just a few years ago, made up of some pretty awesome musicians that have been in other bands that you know. Before we talk about that, let's just jump in and listen to a new track from their Palm EP. This is The Long Way.

0: praised by NPR Music as one of the nation's best live acts. That is St. Paul and the Broken Bones with their new four-song collection called Proxy that came out last Friday on Oasis Pizza Records. Milwaukee Music before that from Shrine Stone and their latest EP called Palm. You heard The Long Way. We do love our Milwaukee music around here, and I'm looking at the board. Tomorrow we've got a Milwaukee Music premiere coming up. Ellie Jackson has a new song called Skin that she wants you to hear before she releases it to the rest of the universe. 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

From the record Sound of Silver, it's LCD Sound Systems, North American Scum. I'm Dori Zori. What song's sizzling around in my head today? I have two words for you. Euro Disco. Stick around. Musical Bacon's coming up right after this one from Squirrel Flower called Not Me.

0: That's Not Me from Squirrel Flower. And I love stories like this. Squirrel Flower said the song came to them while waking up in Silver City, New Mexico. They literally rolled out of bed having had a dream about somebody, grabbed their guitar and pressed record. They'd been reading Women Who Run with Wolves, their grand handbook of life, and a passage about not compromising, not taking what you can get, but taking all that you wish for. You can find Not Me on Squirrel Flower's latest record, Say a Prayer to the Gods of Getting Going, and then check them out when they come to Cactus Club in Milwaukee on Thursday, November 19th, with Sour Wind Widows, another band that you can hear right here on Listener Supported 88.9. I'm Dory. 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Same weather today as Monday and Tuesday this week. On the chillier side, 50s right now. We'll reach highs near 63 degrees this evening under mostly cloudy skies, but a little bit more sunshine should be visible today than the last few days here in southeastern Wisconsin.
1: A lot of you are cooking bacon the wrong way.
2: 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What we mean is the song you just can't get out of your head.
3: Bacon!
0: Find out what song is sizzling around in my head today. It's time for Musical Bacon. Thanks to our sponsor, Fraterton Medical College of Wisconsin, and thanks to our friends at the Marcus Performing Arts Center, I got a chance to see opening night of Mamma Mia for the first time. And now, of course, you know I've got some ABBA songs in my head. Here's Gimme, Gimme, Gimme, A Man After Midnight. It's today's Musical Bacon.

If you're just tuning in, no, that is not Madonna's Hung Up, although I'm sure you can hear the sample she used in it decades after ABBA first released it in 1979. They recorded it to promote the group's North American and European concert legs of the tour, but it went on to become one of their signature hits and the song that did the best in Japan of all ABBA's hits. Very interesting. Thanks to the Marcus Performing Arts Center for introducing me to my first live show of Mamma Mia last night. That's why I've got all these ABBA songs sizzling around in my head today. Musical Bacon gets support from Fraterton Medical College of Wisconsin. Fontaine's DC have a new record out called Dopamine Chamber. This one is simply called Marianne.

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1: Lenny Kravitz has been named the second honoree in Mattel's Barbie Signature Kembassadors collection, following LeBron James in 2025. The collectible Ken doll is inspired by Kravitz's blue electric light tour look and features a bronze mesh tank, bootleg jeans, sunglasses, tattoos, boots, and his signature locks. The Lenny Kravitz collectible doll is available through major retailers and Mattel Creations for a suggested retail price of $70.

0: That is Lenny Kravitz with Are You Gonna Go My Way. I do love the idea that Barbie is putting out a Ken Ambassadors collection with LeBron James, and the fact that Lenny Kravitz made it to a Ken doll. I wonder who else was in the running. Although he is very doll worthy, that's for sure. Support or music before that from Fontaines DC and their latest record, Dopamine Chamber. And today's musical bacon served up with a side of Swedish disco. You heard ABBA's Gimme, Gimme, Gimme, A Man After Midnight. And now that song's going to be in your head all day too. You're welcome. Or I'm sorry. 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
1: When you think of Radio Milwaukee, what's a standout? Well, if it's Studio Milwaukee Sessions, that's just one of the many things baked into the midday show cookie recipe. Middays land right during that pre and post lunchtime, and I'll make sure to add lots of good things to the musical lunchbox that
2: girls
1: go beyond dessert. We're talking substance too. Not only will you hear Studio Milwaukee Sessions sprinkled in at high noon, you'll also get hipped to new earworms and enjoy classic jams. As always, you'll get lots of Milwaukee-made songs, including First Peaks with Milwaukee Music Premieres. You'll also be hearing about all the newest concerts and getting chances to go to some of those with Ticket Gives. And we'll end the week out right with a new Music Friday pick to be your soundtrack until Monday comes around again. Sit at the musical lunch table with me, Aaron Wolf, your midday show host, 10 a.m. to 2 p.m. Monday through Friday. 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
1: I'm Erin Wolf, host of What's All This? Adventures in New Music. Every Monday at 10 p.m., I share one full hour of new songs on 88.9. Here's a highlight from one of the most recent episodes. Fans of Wise Blood, Lana Del Rey, Mazzy Star / Hope Sandoval take note of Copenhagen artist Fine Glenvad Jensen, who simply goes by Fine. I've shared her songs on What's All This before and didn't want to miss sharing her newest single called Everything in the Shade. According to recent press, the Danish songwriter's new dreamy piano ballad is a love letter composed in plein air. It grabs elements of jazz and Laurel Canyon-era folk to create a vibey atmosphere perfect for these last dregs of summer and the disappearing light. Look for Jazz Dreams from Fine out on Esco Records on October 23rd.

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Muscle and Flow from the band Menomenon. Onto new music, recommended if you dig early Sharon Van Etten, Hop Along, Soccer Mommy. This is Land of Talk, and Lizzie Powell is getting ready to release album number 6 in November. It's called Lasts. The song is a number song. It's 4:44. Check it out. 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

0: 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Land of Talk is the artist you just heard. The song 444 can be found on their latest record, Lasts. 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

0: dark indie rock from Jorge Valentine that just goes by Valentine, V-L-N-T-Y-N is how you spell it. Wrong Turn is a song I just played. That is Milwaukee music. And speaking of Milwaukee music, tomorrow we've got a Milwaukee music premiere ready for you. Ellie Jackson gave us her new song, Skin. She wants you to hear it before she releases it elsewhere. Maybe you saw her at Fall Ball. She was one half of the winning duo of singers that night who performed Love Shack along with Dana Schultz. So make sure you tune in tomorrow to hear Ellie Jackson's latest track, Skin, starting at 6:30 a.m. and play it throughout the day. 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The Muppets, Yo Gabba Gabba, SpongeBob, Disney. They all make great songs that kids love, but for every generation, there's that one song parents hope to never have to hear again.
1: What does the fox say?
0: 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On this week's Cinebuds, we watch the documentary Time Warp, and we've got a little sneak preview of the episode coming up at 8 a.m. This is the band opening up for Squirrel Flower November 19th at Cactus Club. It's Sour Widows with Blood in the Grass.

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7: Cinebuds. Thanks so much for joining us. Today we are talking about a new documentary that is going to play at the upcoming Dialogues Documentary Festival, and it is called Time Warp.
6: It's just a jump to the left.
7: That's right. I mean, that's left. Yeah. And yeah, Time Warp is Time Warp is a new documentary, and it's playing at Dialogues this weekend.
6: Dialogues, meaning the Dialogues Documentary Festival happening at Milwaukee Film.
7: That's right. From the 24th, this Thursday, to the 27th. This film plays on Saturday at 9:15 p.m. And it's about a little theater group in a very small town in Wyoming that wants to do their own shadow cast for the Rocky Horror Picture Show.
6: The Rocky Horror Picture Show celebrating a big anniversary of 50 years.
7: Yeah.
6: So I didn't know what to expect. I honestly thought there's so many other little towns that probably do this. I know Milwaukee has a big history of doing this as well. But I kind of went into watching the documentary with no expectations. And I have to say, Christopher, I cried like 6 times.
7: Yeah. Oh, it's so...
6: in the most beautiful way.
7: Yeah, it's a little frustrating, but it's so sweet and hopeful, and you see the community around it, and it's going to make you, first of all, run out to want to go see the show, but the people in it are just delightful. I think people will enjoy it.
6: Well, I need to go see this film again in a room full of people at the film festival, because watching it alone in my bedroom I think this is something you take your community to go see.
7: Yeah, 100%. We're going to talk about the movie, and we're going to talk a little bit about the dearly departed Tim Curry while we're at it. Seemed appropriate. So if you want to listen to the full podcast, just search Cinebuds anywhere you listen to podcasts, or go to radiomilwaukee.org/podcasts.

Midwestern through and through, born in Indiana, now calling Nashville home. It's Stephen Wilson Jr. getting a little help on that track, Hardwired, from a big name that you might recognize, Miranda Lambert. That is new music on Listener Supported 88.9. Before that, a little sneak preview of this week's Cinebuds podcast. We watched a beautiful documentary called Time Warp that you can see in the Dialogues Documentary Film Festival happening over the next 4 days at the Downer and Oriental Theaters. Not only is Time Warp a really cool dedication to the movie Rocky Horror Picture Show, but it's really about this small town and the LGBTQ+A community coming together to put on a production of something that really makes them feel seen and bonds them together. It's moving. I cried like 5 times. Check out Cinebuds anywhere you get your podcasts today, or go to our podcast page at radiomilwaukee.org. 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Another fall-like day here in Milwaukee with a little bit more sunshine than the last few days. 63 degrees will be the highs that we reach around 2 o'clock this afternoon. Let's play more new music. Linda Lindas are coming to town playing Turner Hall Ballroom on September 29th. And today is the last day to give to our pre-membership drive goals. 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It's 2 tickets to the show, September 29th. 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From their new record, Gotta Get Out, it's Linda Lindas with Burning Out.

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1: PropStore.com will feature a collection of Britpop memorabilia in its music live auction taking place in the UK this October. Highlights include Noel Gallagher's handwritten lyrics for Oasis's Live Forever and an original Blur stage backdrop from the band's first tour. The auction will also include handwritten lyrics, autographed items, and stage-worn memorabilia connected to bands including Pulp and The Verve. I was looking through the auction items and found lot number 15 when the Arctic Monkeys graced the cover of NME on Christmas 2007. They wore matching elf costumes and you can bid on those now. 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

0: Crying Lightning from Arctic Monkeys and their album Humbug. I am very anxious for new Arctic Monkeys music to come out. They do have some items in that new auction coming up in the beginning of October, along with autographed items from David Bowie, a guitar that Dolly Parton signed, and old cassette tapes of ABBA's first releases. It's kind of interesting. If you're looking for a unique gift for the music lover in your life, check out propstoreauction.com. You'll probably be tickled by the amount of cool stuff in there. I am Dori Zori. 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
1: Sometimes there's a beginning of a beard that shows up late in the afternoon on the face of someone who has not shaved since morning. And sometimes there's an original song and its cover played back to back. Now that's the 5 o'clock shadow I'm referring to. I'm Carol Ann, and every weekday at 5 p.m. I bring you something you can rely on. A song that's so good you have to hear it twice. The second time will always be a new rendition from a different artist. 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

0: 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I heard my mother sing her way back when I was a child.
1: Stories that stick with you. 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
2: A new documentary examines violence and public safety in Milwaukee and on the city's north side. Heavy is the Crown follows violence prevention specialist Vaughn Mays and his efforts to build community trust and find alternative approaches to policing. The film, produced by students from DocUWM, also shows community resilience paired with words from elected officials, law enforcement, youth, and others. Heavy is the Crown premieres at the Oriental Theater on Sunday, September 27th. And before that, I, Kim Shine, sat down with director Sean Kafer, producer Mackenzie Savin, and Vaughn Mays to learn more. Here's a snippet.
3: This has to be a labor of love, but also just community love. Speaking to the community, speaking to everybody who's involved, but also those who don't live in these parts of town, don't live in Milwaukee, just nationwide. Why did you want to do this?
4: I think a lot of people that don't live in Milwaukee see statistics, crime reports, the news, things like this, but they don't actually get to meet the people or see the environment. And what we're lucky with is like Vaughn has actually taken us around to see the north side rather than just listening to perceptions about it and listening to opinions about it. We get to hear the people there and we get to see the sights.
3: Yeah. And what made 2016 be the starting point? Because there have been other stories and other docs done where we started 2016 and we're what, 10 years now past. What made that so significant that that should be the through line?
5: I think one for me, it was a catalyst personally, you know, just historically for my legal situation. It was based off of that. The film is also kind of focused on the issues that we face specifically when it comes to injustice and different ills of that nature. 2016, we had a lot of those prior to and since then. And so we just wanted to, one, bring kind of a visualization of, yes, these are the issues. This is what's happening. These are families. These are the stories, but also merge that piece of like the resilience of these people to, you know, the, some of the outcomes and some of the work that's been done along the way dealing with those things.
4: If I may go off of that a little bit, I just remember Vaughn mentioning, this is probably 4 or 5 years ago, I think one of the things that he was discussing, we started this project, was in 2016, after Saville Smith was shot, Louis Theroux came here and ended up making this documentary, I think it was called Murder in Milwaukee. And I remember you being really concerned, like their whole objective was really to try to capture this this shooting, this thing that happened, and then it kind of switched, if I'm remembering, and it turned into Milwaukee's North Side is this war zone, you know, everybody's got a gun, everybody's kind of thing. And it gave this this image that you really did not like at all. And that was one of our main concentrations going into the film, was that we got to show a different perspective of the North Side. And I think we did that pretty well.
3: And what would you say was the part of the film or just this entire process that impacted you the most? Like, what'd you take away from all of this?
6: Can I start with that one first? I was going to say, it's changed my perception of Milwaukee, not just looking at my neighborhood that I live into. How can I support all of Milwaukee, every single neighborhood, every single person being considered my neighbor in that sense? And yeah, it's shifted the way that I view community. What can I do to help you? What do I need? What do I need from my political figures that I vote for? Just a little bit of all of that.
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9: Hi, this is Tao from Tao and the Get Down, Stay Down. 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

Fantagram on listener support at 88.9. You can find that on their record 3. New music now from an artist based in Nashville that was born in the Appalachian Mountains called Angela Autumn. It's appropriate then that this new track is called Mountain Stream from the new album Believer.

0: Do love the banjo parts in that new song from Angela Autumn. Mountain Stream is the song you just heard. You can find it on their latest record, Believer. I am Dori Zori. Thank you for listening to 88.9 in the mornings. 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Thank you. 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Cage the Elephant with their latest Beaches in Tennessee after this message.
1: 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Their goal is trying to bring people together. That's basically what speaks out for me. The reason I became a member because I used to listen to it back when it was the old jazz station, YMS, and I loved it. And then when it got away, I was like, oh man, don't go away. And then it was like, well, let me check out this new station. And I kept listening to it for a while, and while I was like, okay, I give it a chance. It's like, oh, okay, I really like what they're doing. They're not playing top 40 radio. They're playing all this different stuff. I learned a lot of different songs, different artists. And then after that, after I kept listening, after years, like, you know what? I keep hearing these pledge breaks. 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And so every year, I've been donating. 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

0: 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But truly, there's so much that Justin Vernon does within Bon Iver and Volcano Choir that songs have just somehow wrapped themselves around my little heart, and they're like a hug every time I hear them. 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
0: We've been playing music from the band Wishy for a while now, and we're excited that they're coming to X-Ray Arcade in Cudahy at the end of October. So excited that not only are we presenting the show, but we're giving away tickets too. Your next chance to win those coming up around 9:20 a.m. New music coming at you now. It's Hot Blooded from New Constellations.

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Jack White coming back to Milwaukee playing Landmark Credit Union live on November 10th. That is G.O.D. and the Broken Bones. This is the title track from Steve Lacy's latest record called Oh Yeah.

Steve Lacy kind of changing up the vibe on that new track, Oh Yeah, from the album of the same name. Mornings get support from Milwaukee Art Museum, Ellen Becker Investment Group, and Bartolotta Restaurants. It's a beautiful fall feeling day out there. 59 degrees here in Walker's Point under mostly cloudy skies. Mostly sunny skies. It's hard to tell. I'm inside a building, but I do see the sun shining off the cars parked outside, and that's a good sign. Highs today, 63. 88.9 presents Wishy at X-Ray Arcade on Monday, October 26th. In about 15 minutes, you're going to get a chance to win yourself a pair of those tickets, so don't go anywhere. Released last Friday, The Sincere's put out their latest record on Coal Mine called Love Stories. It's not an LP that explores a neat and tidy love story, which makes it way more interesting. This is How Lonely is Lonely from The Sincere's.

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1: Lenny Kravitz has been named the second honoree in Mattel's Barbie Signature Kenbassador Collection following LeBron James in 2025. The collectible Ken doll is inspired by Kravitz's Blue Electric Light Tour look and features bronze mesh tank, bootleg jeans, sunglasses, tattoos, and his signature locks. 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This band is coming to Milwaukee soon. Your chance to win tickets to see Wishy after this.

0: From their album Paradise, it's Wishy with new music. That one's called Donut, appropriate for a morning show. Now imagine rocking out to Wishy when they play X-Ray Arcade on Monday, October 26th, because you won tickets right here, right now. 88.9 is proud to present the show, which means we also give away tickets to see it. And if you haven't won anything from us in the last 2 months, you could win these Wishy tickets now by simply texting over the band name in the subject line to 414-892-8899. This is a concert ticket giveaway moment for fans of Wishy. 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
1: 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Here's a clip from my recent episode, darling. Let's head to England for the Abstract Orchestra doing a take on a classic J Dilla beats called Working On It.

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0: Blush On is the name of the song you just heard from Valouz. Jackie from Valouz, originally from Wisconsin, now calling Minneapolis home. That is new music on Listener Supported 88.9. 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If you are thinking about giving to the fall membership drive when it starts in October, and you adore the Linda Lindas, check this out. 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How do you enter to win Tea Time with the Linda Lindas? 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

0: 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Before that, you heard This Is Lorelei from their latest record, The Singer in My Band. 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
0: Coming up next, Kenny Perez filling in for the midday show. Stick around and find out what kind of fun he has in store for us. I've got the latest from the Mountain Goats queued up and ready to go. But first, Vic and Gab are coming out of retirement, a.k.a. Raina, to play this Saturday night for Hollander's 20th anniversary block party over on Downer Avenue on the east side. So in honor of that, I thought I would play one of my favorites from their back catalog and their record Love of Mine. Here's Vic and Gab with Let You Down. I'm Dory, reminding you all to be kind, stay safe, and keep on dancing.

years on the local circuit. Played twice at the county fair. And the second time, Ben, our friend who worked the business end, said a guy from a label was there. There were two more like him at the next show, staring us down like hawks. And there was love in the air, and all the money was there, and we were going on tour.

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My Morning Jacket's Jim James back on his own after about 8 years from his project Wild Out. That's called Come Again on 88.9. It's the Middays brought to you by Frater and the Medical College of Wisconsin Health Network. I'm Kenny Perez, not Aaron Wolf, but Aaron Wolf will be back next week. Hopefully getting some rest, getting ready for the fall membership drive that starts on the 7th of October. I got some fresh tunes on the way, some Daft Punk, why not? And here's Caroline Polachek with Caroline, Shut Up.

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That's Daft Punk with One More Time on 88.9. Man, I have something special for you in about 4 minutes. Jim Henson's Labyrinth is coming in concert at the Pabst Theater October 3rd, and it's to celebrate the 40th anniversary of the film. And you can watch the cult classic with a live band performing the soundtrack. I'm going to give you an opportunity to win a pair of tickets to see that show in about 4 minutes. But why not go from French House to a little electropop? Here's Black Marble with Jim Carroll New Year.

Vibes on Vibes. That's Black Marble on 88.9. I'm Kenny Perez covering for the midday, and it's your opportunity right now to go see Jim Henson's Labyrinth in concert at the Pabst Theater on October 3rd. They're celebrating the 40th anniversary of the film, and you can watch the cult classic with a live band performing the soundtrack. Sounds fun? I'm sure it will be. All you have to do is text me your film crush from the 1980s. Yes, in 86, this film came out. I was a big fan, major crush as a 10-year-old on Jennifer Connelly. I know I'm dating myself right now, but Jennifer Connelly was awesome. You might have loved

0: Bowie in the film, or Warwick Davis. Yes, the Goblin might have been your favorite character. Maybe you had a crush on Warwick Davis. If you haven't seen the film Willow, I implore you to see that as well. One of my favorite cult classics. You know, the acting in these films is subjective, right? But you know what? I know they're both cult classics, and Jim Henson's Labyrinth was definitely one of those. In concert at the Pabst Theater, October 3rd, 414-892-8899. Text me your film crush back then. All you have to do is text me your film crush from the 1980s. There you go. 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And to celebrate the occasion of possibly winning those tickets to go see Jim Henson's Labyrinth in concert at the Pabst Theater October 3rd, I got some David Bowie after this.
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1: Ladies First is a celebration of artists, visionary storytellers whose music always seems to move the culture forward. I'm your host, Element Everest Blanks, the culture plug. Here's a clip from my latest Ladies First interview. Today's guest on Ladies First is the kind of artist who reminds us that music was never meant to live inside of any box. She's a singer, a songwriter, a multi-instrumentalist, a storyteller, a musical explorer whose work moves effortlessly through Appalachian folk, blues, country, gospel, bluegrass, psychedelia, rock, and somehow through it all, she is still there with her unmistakable sound, sounding exactly like herself. Valerie, thank you for joining me today on this episode of Ladies First.
2: Thank you for having me, Element. I appreciate it.
1: There's a beautiful, lesser known detail about your story. When you were 15, your grandfather gave you a guitar, but you didn't actually learn to play it right away. And after he passed, you felt guilty and had that you hadn't kept your promise. And eventually that guilt helped push you toward picking up that guitar and teaching yourself. If you could sit next to the 15-year-old Valerie, what would you tell her about what that guitar led to in the woman that you became?
2: I would tell her to believe in the music and just trust that path, because I have doubted, you know, as I've gone along. And creative paths are like that, because there's nothing like kind of crystal clear. You're just kind of walking into it as you live. But I would tell her, hey, it's going to be great as far as you're going to learn how to play this thing. For anybody who might be listening and telling themselves, well, one day I'm going to learn how to play the piano, or one day I'm going to learn how to play the guitar or the ukulele, I say give it a start now with just 10 minutes every day. Just dedicate 10 minutes and have the goal be that by the time you get 75 or 80 or 85 or 90, you can be sitting on the porch playing, you know? Mm-hmm. 10 minutes a night, you can do that.
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0: Caroline Rose with Chow Mein on 88.9 did a pop-up show at Chang Hall recently and also was here for a Studio Milwaukee session. 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

0: 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The fantasy Shaw Buckler film plays on the big screen with the MSO performing the score live. 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Also supporting from First Stage presenting Go Dog Go October 3rd through November 1st at the Milwaukee Youth Art Center. The Ridiculo bilingual musical based on P.D. Eastman's book is full of roller skating, bicycle riding, and car driving dogs. Más información at firststage.org. A very special young artist, Love Spells, with their latest crush after this. Get
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Such a rocking song and such a nice way to say eat the pavement. That's Dev Lemons on 88.9, a project that's dropping October 2nd called Hunting What We Already Killed. I'm Kenny Perez covering for Aaron on the midday. And the middays are brought to you by Frater and the Medical College of Wisconsin Health Network. New Tao on the way. Let's get into some Torres. Don't go putting wishes in my head.

0: have this trio of artists, Tao, Toon Yards, and the Linda Lindas. It's not even fair. They're so good. That is Sick of the Times on 88.9. The Ray Cantor is coming up in just a moment. 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
1: I'm Erin Wolf, host of What's All This? Adventures in New Music. Every Monday at 10 p.m., I share one full hour of new songs on 88.9. Here's a highlight from one of the most recent episodes. From Sao Paulo, Brazil, psych pop outfit Tagua Tagua return with more of their dazzling pop flow that points to its roots and inspo from the 1970s. Led by Felipe Pupieri, many 88.9 listeners will remember their Studio Milwaukee session from last summer after releasing their 2025 album called Raio. New single Fez a Minha Onda Bater is a groove that's saturated with authentic Brazilian warmth, drawing inspiration from icons like Jorge Ben. The song evokes that feeling of driving down an empty road towards the sunset, Felipe shared. The lyrics speak of the moment when something truly wonderful happens and that feeling takes over you. Find the song out everywhere now via Wonderwheel Recordings.

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0: kind of miss a good slush puppy from the gas station. That's new music from Tommy Lafroy called Slush Puppy. On the way, Devin Gilfillian, who's been really killing it with Black Dog, Rabbit Hole, and his project, Time Will Tell, is also a good listen if you haven't heard that yet. So stay tuned.
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1: PropStore.com will feature a collection of Britpop memorabilia in its music live auction taking place this October. Highlights include Noel Gallagher's handwritten lyrics for Oasis's Live Forever and an original Blur stage backdrop from the band's first tour. The auction will also include handwritten lyrics, autographed items, and stage-worn memorabilia connected to the bands, including Pulp and The Verve. Lenny Kravitz has been named the second honoree in Mattel's Barbie signature Ken Bassiter's collection, following LeBron James in 2025. The collectible Ken doll is inspired by Kravitz's blue electric light tour look and features bronze mesh tank, bootleg jeans, sunglasses, tattoos, and of course his signature locks. The Lenny Kravitz collectible doll is available through major retailers and Mattel Creations for a suggested retail price of $70. I'm Dori Zori. That's your music news.

0: Milwaukee's own Murphy K with To Be Small on 88.9. It's the midday. I'm Kenny Perez. On the way, 54 Ultra, who's actually coming to the Vivarium on October 8th, has been absolutely destroying 2026 and has been on his game and doing co-production. I played him on In the Mix as well as La Tentativa, which you will hear today. Yes, with El Sebas, Milwaukee's own, me, Paula, got a chance to talk with El Sebas. We have a new record from El Sebas. 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
1: 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Cool breeze on a hot day. Movie theater popcorn on an empty stomach. The drop on a roller coaster, the freedom of possibility, and the promise of tomorrow. Let the music move you from the hour 2 p.m. to 4 hours later, 6 p.m. My name is Carol Ann, and I invite you to the getaway of a lifetime every Monday through Friday on the afternoon drive. 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

really cool artist I got a chance to discover and bring to our music meeting, and we got a chance to add it, which is really cool. Atlanta-based singer-songwriter, bedroom pop, maybe a little urban alternative vibes. Delisa with Healer on the Midday Show. I'm Kenny Perez covering for Aaron today, and the Middays are brought to you by Frater and the Medical College of Wisconsin Health Network. On the way, we have some Milwaukee music from Sat Night Duets, some My Morning Jacket. But here's Jessica Pratt with Night Faces.

0: recorded at Silver City Studios, not too far from 88.9. That's Set Night Duets with Wind Up World. I'm Kenny Perez. Howdy on the way. Hana Jadagu. More fresh tunes for the midday, so keep it here. 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The Ridiculo bilingual musical based on P.D. 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
1: Sometimes there's a beginning of a beard that shows up late in the afternoon on the face of someone who has not shaved since morning. And sometimes there's an original song and its cover played back to back. Now that's the 5 o'clock shadow I'm referring to. I'm Carol Ann, and every weekday at 5 p.m. I bring you something you can rely on. A song that's so good, you have to hear it twice. The second time will always be a new rendition from a different artist. 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

0: here talking about a new documentary that is going to play at the upcoming Dialogues Documentary Festival, and it is called Time Warp.
1: It's just a jump to the left.
0: That's right. I mean, that's left, yeah. And yeah, Time Warp is Time Warp is a new documentary, and it's playing at Dialogues this weekend.
1: Dialogues, meaning the Dialogues Documentary Festival happening at Milwaukee Film.
0: That's right. From the 24th, this Thursday, to the 27th. This film plays on Saturday at 9:15 p.m. And it's about a little theater group in a very small town in Wyoming that wants to do their own shadow cast for the Rocky Horror Picture Show.
1: The Rocky Horror Picture Show celebrating a big anniversary of 50 years.
0: Yeah.
1: So I didn't know what to expect. I honestly thought there's so many other little towns that probably do this. I know Milwaukee has a big history of doing this as well. But I kind of went into watching the documentary with no expectations. And I have to say, Christopher, I cried like 6 times.
0: Yeah. Oh, it's so...
1: in the most beautiful way.
0: Yeah, it's a little frustrating, but it's so sweet and hopeful, and you see the community around it, and it's going to make you, first of all, run out to want to go see the show, but the people in it are just delightful. I think people will enjoy it.
1: Well, I need to go see this film again in a room full of people at the film festival, because watching it alone in my bedroom was... I think this is something you take your community to go see.
0: Yeah, 100%. For full episodes and info about what's happening at Milwaukee Film,
1: go to radiomilwaukee.org/cinebuds.
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0: Coming to the Landmark Credit Union this Sunday. That's Bleachers with You and Forever. Before that, the legendary Prince with Kiss. I'm Kenny Perez. Alabama Shakes has a new song called I Feel Hope Coming. I love the direction of Alabama Shakes on this project. If you haven't heard it yet, support for 88.9 comes from MMSD's Home Hazmat Program. 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

0: The night is the most incredible part of the day. In fact, folks write songs about nights. It's the right time, it's when the freaks come out, and on 88.9, nights are all of those things and more. Hey, I'm John Adler, evening host here at 88.9. 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

when nobody else believed in this young artist's music. Back in the late 2010s, we did Biba Doobie on 88.9. That's called Sun Has Set. Pylon just dropped last week. It's a really cool project. Before that, Tank and the Bangas with Move featuring Lucky Day. And both of them have been on our stage for a Studio Milwaukee session. 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It's my final hour before I turn it over to Carol Ann. Iron and Wine on the way. Here's Dan Deacon with True Thrush.

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0: feathers in the wind. California Sober with Iron and Wine on 88.9. Keep it here. Remy Wolf is dropping a project in a couple weeks called Mud. If you haven't seen the cover, she's absolutely covering Mud. The last two singles, fantastic. We're playing Bottle, which is a really, really cool song if you haven't heard it yet. Some LP on the way as well. Sport 88.9 comes from Harley-Davidson Museum, home of Thursday Bike Nights. 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
1: Hey, I'm Carol Ann. I host DJ Takeovers bi-weekly on Wednesdays from 4 to 5 p.m. I sit down with an artist or creative from Milwaukee and beyond to find out what music inspires them. Here's a clip from one of our episodes. I'm here with Sunny Lou for a DJ Takeover on 88.9. Has there been a moment where you're like, I don't know if I can keep doing this, or like, is it worth it, or I'm so burnt out? Like, how do you get past that?
2: All the time. And that's the great filter. For real, because it's not easy. You know, if it was easy, everybody would do it. And you got to be able to get past that hurdle to make it out the other side. And something doing this taught me is if you don't doubt yourself, maybe you're not challenging yourself. If I'm not being challenged, then I wouldn't doubt myself.
1: Yeah.
2: And is what you do in the face of that doubt determines who makes it through the filter and who doesn't. If that doubt deters you away, you got filtered out. If you can look at that doubt, say, yeah, I'm scared, I don't know if this will work, and keep going, despite all rationale and logic, you can make it through the filter.
1: All right, we got What You Need by Tems coming up next. Why this song?
2: Oh my God. Past 2 weeks, all I've been listening to is Tems. And I got a thing, I think this is why I also like Charlie, like I got a thing for upbeat tempo, but calm melodies. It's just the dichotomy of I'm supposed to be dancing and energetic, but it's like somber and mellow. I think that's just so cool to me, and that's a lot of Tems music, so that's why.
1: Cool. All right, let's hear it. I'm with Sunny Lou for a DJ Takeover on 88.9.

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0: Cutting off the head of a ghost from Kelsey Lou on 88.9. Dinosaur Jr., Republico on the way. 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

0: the rockin' band from Wisconsin, who actually hit our stage during Summerfest for a really special Milwaukee-related session during the Summerfest Festival. Gold Steps, fantastic. Make It Make Sense on 88.9. Yes, absolutely. Make It Make Sense. We got some great DJs. Carol Ann on the way. John on the way. We have Latinativa with Paula El Sebas as a brand new song for us to share. And some special picks as well. So tune in for Latinativa at 10 p.m. I'm out of here. I got the Strokes on the way. I'm going to get some music from Way Dynamic as well. 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

There was a decorated general with a heart of gold that likened him to all the stories he told of past battles won and lost and legends of old. A seasoned veteran in his own time, on the battlefield he gained respectful fame, with many medals of bravery and stripes to his name. 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
4: Get up, up off the dance floor. Get up and scream my name. Get up, up off the dance floor. Get up and scream my name.

That was a little song called On Melancholy Hill from Gorillaz off Plastic Beach. Hello, happy Wednesday. We are just, you know, devouring this week. A couple days left of it, so let's make the most of it. My name's Carol Ann. It's the Afternoon Drive sponsored by Be Spectacled in the Tosa Village, by JVR Hospitality, home of Dan, Dan, and Esther Ev, also sponsored by WeatherTight Corporation. Now, if you had tuned in yesterday, first of all, shouts out. Second of all, I was giving away some Bill Callahan tickets, and I've got a couple more I'm going to be giving away at 2:20 today. Bill Callahan is playing the Argo on November 8th, and if you want to win those tickets, all you got to do is stick around. Your chance will be here. I'm going to start off with a throwback from Cage the Elephant. This is Shake Me Down on 88.9.

0: No other. That is Smog with Dress Sexy at My Funeral. The front man of Smog is Bill Callahan, and he's going to be in Milwaukee on November 8th playing a show at the Argo. I'm going to give away some tickets to that show in just moments. 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

0: 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Stories that stick with you. This is Uniquely Milwaukee. Survivors of violence in the Milwaukee area have a new place to turn for help. Wisconsin's first trauma recovery center opened this September, offering specialized mental health care services.
1: Our goal is to help people go from surviving to thriving, and mental health and mental wellness is a huge part of that.
0: The Medical College of Wisconsin launched the clinic at Thrive on King in Milwaukee's Bronzeville neighborhood. It's one of nearly 60 trauma recovery centers, or TRCs, across 28 states in the country. Dr. Terry Darun Cassini is the director of the Milwaukee TRC.
1: We know that when individuals are experiencing, for example, post-traumatic stress disorder, the way in which they look at the world is from an alarm and safety standpoint. And then it takes so much energy to fuel that alarm system that it prevents people from being able to focus on other things. And then it also, it puts people in a constant, like, defensive mode.
0: Pioneered in 2001 by the University of California, San Francisco, TRCs use an evidence-based model to reach communities, individuals, and families who slip through the cracks of traditional services. Their holistic model includes outreach, therapy, and case management alongside community partner support. Milwaukee Fire Department Assistant Chief Joshua Parrish is on the steering committee.
2: Probably about 5 or 6 years ago, the fire department really got involved in looking at what systems level approaches can we take to, you know, reducing the impact of a lot of the untoward things that would happen to people in the community. And that's, you know, spawned our engagement programs like, you know, working with the TRC.
0: He says firefighters often have just brief moments with patients on scene and recognizes that incidents can happen before and after these encounters that can also influence future trauma.
2: Super simply, like, we know that hurt people hurt people. It's so profound in the research. And then we see that in the community. So any way that we can, you know, help interrupt that cycle is beneficial.
0: The Medical College of Wisconsin lists violence as a top 5 leading cause of death in the state. And while new data does show a drop in homicides and violent crime in Milwaukee, the city often trends higher than many others in the nation. In Milwaukee, there are already organizations that provide trauma recovery services. Dr. Darun Cassini says the TRC will collaborate with these programs while supplementing gaps in care, especially for families.
1: We're kind of launching in 2 phases. Phase 1 is right now we're taking referrals from the 2 trauma centers at Frederick and Children's. We are also taking referrals from 2 CVI programs in the city, so 4 and 4 Life and Advanced Peace. That's with the county.
0: In line with the national TRC model, all services are free. And in most cases, for now, the Milwaukee TRC will help clients aged 14 and older. The goal is to grow the network and also add self-referrals in early 2027. And this network includes the TRC Steering Committee with organizations like the Milwaukee Police Department, Sojourner Family Peace Center, Milwaukee County, and Milwaukee Public Schools.
1: This adds to the ecosystem of everything else going on in Milwaukee.
0: The TRC is grant-funded, supported by a 2-year, $1 million commitment from the National Alliance of Trauma Recovery Centers and a $250,000 grant from the Advancing a Healthier Wisconsin Endowment. There's also been considerable in-kind support to help reshape the impact of trauma in the Milwaukee area.
2: Having those tools to know how to navigate the world, both from a standpoint of having experienced a traumatic event, but also to have the tools to navigate the world to, you know, to prevent those future events, I think is really key for something like this.
0: To learn more about the Milwaukee Trauma Recovery Center and to hear more Uniquely Milwaukee episodes, head to radiomilwaukee.org/ourstories. 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

0: We've been playing Grace Ives' latest album, but this is a bit of an older song from her. It's called Loose. Before that, Jungle with Someday Somewhere. 88.9 is proud to support Milwaukee Public Schools. 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The MPS High School Enrollment Fair is on September 26th at Milwaukee High School of the Arts from 9 a.m. to noon. 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
2: 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Highlights include Noel Gallagher's handwritten lyrics for Oasis's Live Forever and an original Blur stage backdrop from the band's first tour. The auction will also include handwritten lyrics, autographed items, and stage-worn memorabilia connected to the bands, including Pulp and The Verve. Lenny Kravitz has been named the second honoree in Mattel's Barbie signature Ken Bassiter's collection, following LeBron James in 2025. 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I'm Dori Zori. That's your music news.

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Japandroids with young hearts spark fire. Ain't that the truth? Okay, my name's Carol Ann. Milwaukee, how are we doing? You know, and if you are listening from Chicago, I also care about how you're doing. But, you know, you can always text in 414-892-8899. My response time, as in my personal life, not awesome, but I want to know how you're feeling today. Okay, this is the Afternoon Drive sponsored by Be Spectacled in Natosa Village, by JVR Hospitality, home of Dan, Dan, and Esther Ev, and sponsored by WeatherTight Corporation. I've got music coming up from Caroline Rose, and I want to play something from back in the day. This is Chairlift with Bruises.

0: 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I'm Nick.
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0: Caroline Rose, busy at work with a new album on the way. It's called Gentling the Horse at the Walt Whitman Mall, and it's out on October 23rd. The album is going to kind of construct a hyper-real Americana fantasy where everyday life is asked to reveal its underbelly. I feel like they do that in a lot of their songs. We just heard Chaumain, a new song from Caroline Rose. I've got The Cure coming up next, and today we get support from your membership in Milwaukee Symphony Orchestra presenting Pirates of the Caribbean, The Curse of the Black Pearl in concert October 2nd and 3rd at the Bradley Symphony Center. The fantasy swashbuckler film plays on the big screen with the MSO performing the score live. 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
1: Hey, this is Paula. On Wednesdays, I sit down with my co-host Kenny Perez as we explore new and nostalgic tracks from Latino America and the diaspora. Here is a clip from our recent episode.
2: I love the music of that came out of Nicaragua in that time period. It's música de revolución, revolutionary music. And it was meant to uplift the people in a sense. You know, that's such a nostalgic time for me. Now as an adult and somebody who reflects on this through their art practice, you know, I always find the kind of that juxtaposition of nostalgia, but then also thinking about what the themes are deeply and kind of finding a way to reconcile myself with those, because politically I might not align completely with some of the sentiments, but that music is such a powerful and important part of my life growing up and still continues to be. So Yo Soy de un Pueblo Sencillo speaks of coming from a very humble yet powerful place in the world. And, you know, there's a line in there that talks about how we are just a few people, but together we're like a volcano.
1: This is Yo Soy de un Pueblo Sencillo by Luis Enrique Mejía Godoy.

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0: Linda Lindas with a new song. They got a show coming up at Turner Hall Ballroom on Tuesday, September 29th, which is so soon. In fact, folks, that is a little less than a week away. Anyway, I say all this because I've got a chance for you to win tickets to that show. 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So not only are you going to the show on the 29th, you're also going to get this pre-show sound check. 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So all you got to do is go over to radiomilwaukee.org/donate, make your contribution, and be entered to win this special Linda Lindas experience. 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

0: the Fatty Acids. That's a brand new song from the longtime Milwaukee band. That one's called Radio Waves. We also heard a new one from Greg Freeman ahead of that. Indu is his new song. 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

That's Divination by the band No No. This Sunday, on a separate note but related, there is a film screening, and it's a Divinity screening, kind of about divination. It's the artist in residence at Cactus Club right now for In the Clouds. Swan Ferraro is putting together a bunch of different films, and their work sort of explores creative improvisation as a form of divination in the trans body. So a lot of different independent filmmakers. Again, all of this is happening this Sunday, the 27th, at Cactus Club. My name is Carol Ann. 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Also sponsored by WeatherTight Corporation. I've got music from Cameron Winter on the way, and from the Milwaukee band My Melody. They've got an EP release on September 25th called Time to Say Goodbye. They also have a release show this Sunday, the 27th, at Falcon Bowl. More on that later. I'm going to start with Dan Kroll right now. This is From Nowhere.

0: Cameron Winter released that solo album back in winter of, I think, December of 2024, Heavy Metal, and we heard the song Love Takes Miles. Now, as we are heading into fall and then winter, it is wise to remember to pop that album on once we hit December. It's really once we hit December that those songs on that album that are truly crushing have to be in rotation just to make things feel right. So think about that. Before that, My Melody with Silent Angel, My Melody, a Milwaukee band. They have a EP release on September 25th, and they play a show at Falcon Bowl on the 27th. That is this Sunday. 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Got a brand new song from the War on Drugs coming up. Also going to play something from Pinback, from Frog, and Eldis Harding. Get
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0: keeping you up to date on the concerts happening in and around our city. 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
1: 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My name is Carol Ann. I am here with some Milwaukee Concert Picks for your week. When I'm recording this, it's a little cold out. I'm excited. I think it's time to leave to fall. Maybe we can do so with some live music. Okay, so September 25th, Speedy Muffler, the Milwaukee punk, egg punk, DIY, noisy band, epic band, is going to be playing two shows this weekend. September 25th, Last Rites with Packing Order and Wyvern. And then September 26th at Falcon Hall. There's also a show Sunday, September 27th. This Is Lorelei is playing Landmark Credit Union live, supporting Bleachers. There's a new This Is Lorelei album out, so it's going to be really cool to see Nate Amos in all his glory. And then finally, on Sunday, September 27th, there's also a show at Falcon Bowl. It's called Alley Cat 3, and essentially it's like during the day you can adopt a cat and meet and greet cats, real life, like feline animals. And then the Hissy Kits are also playing. I've been trying to see the Hissy Kits for at least 12 months now, and it's kind of just like this epic duo of humans dressed like cats playing some amazing music. So get out there, get loud, get crazy, get wild, and maybe be a good neighbor to someone this weekend.

0: You guys. Okay, raise your hand if you listened to that song in the last 12 months. My hand is down because I just listened to that for the first time in a long, long time. And baby, it brought me back. That is from Pinback. It's called Good to See, S-E-A. Song came out in 2007, and it's about someone who fails to confront their problems that they're faced with until it eventually gets the best of them. Ugh, tricky situation. Okay, before that, we heard from Frog, Just Use Your Hips, Variation 6. And then Eldest Harding before that, One Stop off her new album, Train on the Island. And then we heard a new song from The War on Drugs to start things off, a song called Who's That? Coming up, music from the Postal Service, music from Lucy Dacus, an old new song from her, and a new one from Hey Nothing, Arteries, is on the way as well. 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

0: emo forward postal service song. It's called Against All Odds. And in fact, it is a cover. You might have found that out by listening to the 5 o'clock shadow a couple months ago, but I did find out it's a cover of a Phil Collins song. And it's kind of a crazy thing that they did. So if you haven't heard the Phil Collins original, go ahead and spend some time listening to that and then listen to the Postal Service version again. You're going to be shocked. Jaw on the floor. Okay. 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My name's Carol Ann. 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
4: 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My name's Carol Ann. Almost a year after Wednesday released their album Bleeds, they have now released a deluxe version. And on this deluxe version are some covers, some remixes. I'm going to play the song Reality TV Argument Bleeds by Wednesday. And then a remix from this new deluxe version from Andy Loebs. And the remix is so crazy. Andy, like, changes the song into a million different genres that kind of collide. And it's just a really interesting way to do a remix. So I'm going to share that with you right now for the 5 o'clock shadow.

It's a new remix by Andy Loebs of reality TV Argument Bleeds, the song by Wednesday. There is a lot more where that came from in terms of new remixes, new covers surrounding the album Bleeds by Wednesday. And it's on the deluxe version that just came out. That's the 5 o'clock shadow, sponsored by Outpost Co-op Grocery Store and by Maxi's. This is Lorelei, has a new album out, the singer in my band. They're also playing in Milwaukee on September 27th. That's this weekend, opening for Bleachers at Landmark Credit Union Live. So let's hear a song from This Is Lorelei. It's Billy Came Back on 88.9.

0: Okay, humor me, you guys. Humor me. I had to play it. I was recently in a Denny's. They were playing a lot of like pop twee music from early 2000/2010. And of course, that made me think of Ingrid Michaelson. So we just heard the song, You and I by Ingrid Michaelson. My name's Carol Ann. 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New music coming up from Leon Bridges and the Womack Sisters, and I'm also going to play a song by Coconut Records.
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0: That is from an immaculate album called Night Timing. It's Coconut Records, a project of Jason Schwartzman. We just heard the song Back to You. 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

Milwaukee music from 5 p.m. to nowhere, a song called Stasis. My name's Carol Ann. I am nearly about to head out. However, John Adler's coming up next. He will bring you through this evening. 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This song has been stuck in my head again. I don't know why. I think it's sort of like a bittersweet, like, movie end credits kind of song, and it's just kind of the space I'm in, I guess. So this is Flock of Seagulls, Space Age Love Song. Have a great night. Bye.

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Some solo stuff from Jim James of My Morning Jacket. His new Wowed Out album is out now. That's part of it, called Come Again, here on Listener Supported 88.9. Black Keys started us out in the 6 o'clock hour. John Adler with you on a Wednesday, a midweek, and the first full day of fall, or autumn, depending on how you say it, as we tried to iron out yesterday. But despite that, here in southeast Wisconsin, as the week goes on into the weekend, we get warmer and warmer high temps. Not through the roof, but like, you know, mid-60s, almost 70 by the weekend, which is kind of nice. So in honor of that, and because the Sunday's album, their final album, called Static and Silence, came out 29 years ago today, thought I'd play a little Summertime in honor of the

0: 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It's Get Me Down. Some help there from Yorma Smith on listener-supported 88.9. John Adler with you. Welcome to the middle of the week, Wednesday evening. New music from Kevin Morby on the way. Just came out about a week and a half ago. Also, some Chicago music from the Smith Westerns coming up. 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
1: When you think of Radio Milwaukee, what's a standout? 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Middays land right during that pre and post lunchtime, and I'll make sure to add lots of good things to the musical lunchbox that
2: girls
1: go beyond dessert. We're talking substance too. Not only will you hear Studio Milwaukee Sessions sprinkled in at high noon, you'll also get hipped to new earworms and enjoy classic jams. 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You'll also be hearing about all the newest concerts and getting chances to go to some of those with Ticket Gives. And we'll end the week out right with a new Music Friday pick to be your soundtrack until Monday comes around again. Sit at the musical lunch table with me, Aaron Wolf, your Midday Show host, 10 a.m. to 2 p.m. Monday through Friday. 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
2: I'm Annalise Henzel. Hunger is rising, and there's not enough emergency food to meet the need. The food bank, Feeding America Eastern Wisconsin, helps feed hungry people in 35 of the state's 72 counties. 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I talked to her as part of our series, Seeking Solutions, Food Access in Milwaukee. I asked if people who are hungry here typically are individuals who are unemployed, underemployed, or on fixed incomes, or if there are other circumstances that contribute to their lack of food access.
3: Everyone that you just kind of listed really fall in this category, but what we've noticed is that the face of hunger truly is changing. We're seeing a significant increase among the working poor. So these are families who are working, they're paying their bills, and they're trying to make ends meet, but their income just isn't high enough, or they don't qualify for programs like SNAP. So in Wisconsin, 44% of food insecurity people have incomes that are too high to actually qualify for SNAP. And in eastern Wisconsin, that's approximately 224,000 people. This is particularly visible in suburban communities, including the WOW counties, as well as other parts of the Fox Valley and Northeast Wisconsin. Seniors are another particularly vulnerable population, especially those living on fixed incomes and facing transportation barriers. So it really is just pervasive.
2: When you look at the overall hunger numbers locally, are they going up or going down? And what's the reason for the trends?
3: So demand is rising sharply, and the economy pressure on families is truly real. The demand across our partner network has increased between 30 and 40% over the past 2 years. In 2025 alone, 80,000 more people needed food assistance across eastern Wisconsin. And that is just a basic reality that life just costs more right now. At the same time, SNAP enrollment in Wisconsin has fallen by nearly 50,000 people since March of 2025. So the demand that we're seeing really isn't a mystery. Families are being squeezed from both ends. Everyday expenses are going up. We're seeing that when we're grocery shopping ourselves. And then some of the programs that are really built to help families put food on the table are becoming harder to access.
2: How does a food bank like Feeding America keep up with such a growing demand for emergency food?
3: To be frank, we simply can't keep up with the demand. No food bank really can. We have a team that's focused specifically on supporting our pantry partners, but new organizations regularly will approach us because they see the need in their community and want to be a part of that solution. But there just isn't an unlimited supply of food that's coming into the system. So our goal right now is to make sure that the food pantries that we already support have enough food to meet the growing demand. Ideally, we would want every person who walks through a pantry door to see enough food on those shelves to meet their needs for breakfast, lunch, and dinner. But the difficult reality is that food pantries can't simply increase the amount of food that they distribute when demand increases, because the food bank itself doesn't have enough food to provide them. So the challenge really isn't lack of people willing to help. The challenge is that there simply isn't enough food moving through our systems to meet the need.

0: Bonique Kelly is president and CEO of Feeding America Eastern Wisconsin. We talked as part of our series, Seeking Solutions, Food Access in Milwaukee.
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It's Spoon. Yes, I'm falling in love here on Listener Supported 88.9. A highlight and a regret for me. A highlight definitely seeing Spoon just a few months ago when they played Summerfest on July 3rd. A regret not seeing this band a few weeks ago in Madison. It's new stuff from Alabama Shakes.

0: We have over the years gotten a couple singles from Alabama Shakes, but for the first time in 11 years, we get a full-length album from them called I Must Be Dreaming. That is a great part of it called I Feel Hope Coming here on Milwaukee's Indie Alternative 88.9. That's not to say Brittany Howard hasn't been busy. Lead singer doing a lot of solo work, including a solo album, but good to have the band back together. 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

0: 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The Jam and Going Underground here on 88.9 Milwaukee's very own Fuzzy Surf. 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